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Dads on Dean Zink a honey a ye get a get it a Union of Northern Workers a you got some collective agreement a ye March Nun de in lehi e ye woga ha de zon git la hey river health authority elagi de he 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

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Ha we ye he e yi di Did that at the barbecue? I get ya in Lenny on the Dawson Bike Plaza. A ye with a hagot yet Allah see Wola na a ye Allah see don't go haggit ya go his again again with the aid and the Wola and the high tone with the name in Lenny on some bike plaza. A ye go de Wola ha didn't the cat there. 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

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neck a polar texas harbor you look up to a year has a hotel the again the ke had the ekedin it's a do ki he to who we had the hono it's a go go get a go that he has on it see who got at the wetland environment canada so So, we'll have the tunt is a tunt tunt to get a square.

wole de horizon a un peke naizen ati wole de horizon a fono e yego to nezi tik ati nezi shona ton nezi shona a asi un horizon handit iwone Kathleen Dalton, CKLB, good little icy.

Hello, my name is Tanya Grubin. My friends call me TLG. Tune in every Saturday to the TLG show for 1 hour of great music hosted by me, TLG. I got a good show this week with a darn good mix of everything from Ricky Skaggs to Buck Owens to Rod Stewart to Hozier to Shenandoah. Be sure to tune in to the TLG show this Saturday at 5 o'clock p.m. on CKLB.

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1: Good afternoon. I'm Connor Petrie. The Inuvik RCMP have arrested and charged two people for drug trafficking. On May 5th, officers carried out a search warrant at a local apartment with the help from G Division's Emergency Response Team and Police Dog Services. Multiple people were arrested at the scene. A search of the apartment uncovered a small amount of suspected crack cocaine, numerous mobile devices, and more than $8,000 in cash, along with other drug trafficking supplies. The suspects, 21-year-old Jai Nayar of Ontario and 24-year-old Abdi Karim Bashir Muhammad of Alberta, have each received the following charges: possession of a controlled substance for the purpose of trafficking, possession of property obtained by crime over $5,000, and obstruction of a peace officer. After making appearances at bail hearings, they have each been returned to police custody. Avens, a community for seniors, has been recognized with a special mention for social innovation as part of the 2025 Canada's Volunteer Awards. Avens says the accolade highlights the significant contributions of its volunteer board of directors in addressing the urgent need for affordable housing for seniors in Yellowknife. Avens president and CEO Daryl Dolany stated, quote, "Our board has been instrumental in launching the Avens Pavilion project, which has created over 100,000 square feet of housing designed specifically for seniors." He continued in a release, saying, "This initiative demonstrates our commitment to ensuring that elders live with dignity and respect in safe, supportive environments." The Avens board will donate the $2,500 award to the Yellowknife Senior Society, which operates on its campus. Fort Simpson can expect some new housing units in the near future. A pair of modular duplexes are currently being built in the community and should be ready for occupation later this summer. This work is part of a three-year, $150 million capital investment from the government of the Northwest Territories that also includes funding for repairs. Fort Simpson is the first of nine communities that will be receiving new units as Housing NWT works to replace structures that are approaching the end of their design lives. As a territory-wide project, Housing NWT is planning on delivering a total of 98 duplexes and fourplexes in many different NWT communities. Lucy Kaptana, the minister responsible for housing, stated that, quote, "Reaching this construction milestone shows how our modular housing rollout is moving from planning into real delivery, bringing new homes closer to completion for communities like Fort Simpson. We are moving plans into action, and the commitments of the 20th Legislative Assembly are quickly becoming more homes for Northerners." The majority of these units are having their components assembled off-site ahead of time. The components are then shipped to the build site, where they can be assembled much faster. Housing NWT has adopted this approach for many of their recent projects, as they believe it can help produce faster results while maintaining quality and efficiency standards. And an NWT man from a smaller community has been sentenced to 4.5 years in prison for having repeated sex with two underage girls after paying them with alcohol. The man, now in his mid-20s, pled guilty to two counts of sexual interference for separately having multiple sexual encounters a few years ago with two girls in their early teens in his bedroom over a period of time, involving alcohol or cannabis in some instances. The man gave both girls chlamydia, a common bacterial STI. He also badgered one of the girls via a messaging application to have more encounters with him or to convince one of her young girlfriends to be with him. The man's name is being withheld by a publication ban, as naming him could also result in the names of the victims being revealed. In delivering her decision on May 6th in Yellowknife, NWT Supreme Court Chief Justice Shannon Smallwood said, quote, "The prevalence of sexual violence against women in the Northwest Territories has been known and commented on by this court for many years." She continued, saying, "Sexual violence against women in the Northwest Territories continues to be an important issue before this court, and while factors referred to in GLAUD that impact Indigenous offenders are also of significant concern and applicable in this case, the harms of sexual violence cannot be overlooked, as is the fact that they are overwhelmingly worn by Indigenous women." And for more news stories, head on over to cklbradio.com. I'm Connor Petrie.
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0: Hey, it's me, Dylan Stone, and we're just putting on our parachute pants. We're getting the DeLorean all polished up, and then we're ready to take a little trip to the past to visit all your favorite singers. Is the car ready yet, Biff?
1: Just finishing up the second coat now.
0: Good. I got my Walkman in my pocket, and I just might make a stop at the MTV Awards. If you think video killed the radio star, think again. So don't forget to join me every Saturday from 6 to 8 p.m. for Vinyl on Chrome, right here on CKLB Radio.

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Pre-wrapped sausages and things. Mmm. They have pre-wrapped sausages, but they don't have bacon. Can you blame them?

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1: 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Hey, it's Ryan Fox, and this weekend, it's all about Luke. We have both of them, Luke Combs and Luke Bryan on ACC. Plus, Blake Shelton drops by an unlikely place. Zach Topp talks about Shania. And George Burge reveals the bait and switch he recently got on stage from a major country A-lister. And it's only this weekend on an all-new American Country Countdown.
2: 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Okay. Doing yet his own radio. He that American Country Countdown. Gi di he that walk on. I couldn't do see any gan is zihi. Sick at that gay dionde. Edit Zandini on a walk on CKLB Radio. Okay.

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Housing NWT is pleased to announce that the application period is now open for the 2026 Alfred Moses and Tom Williams Memorial Scholarships. 12 scholarships of $1,000 each are available to eligible NWT students who are enrolled in a housing-related program, ranging from construction and carpentry to business administration, project management, communications, finance, and social work. 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

0: Terrific New Blues just keeps on filling our inbox, so the next hour of At the Crossroads will share some of that with you. Mark Broussard, Maria Muldaur, Dave Mowat, Angelique Francis, and newcomer Amani Burnham are all on the way. Big Dave McLean has the Lee Oscar Harmonica's Classic Cut. The Spotlight features Duke Robillard and his all-star band.
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